Yes, Father. Gotta take time out to say much respect to the Father, because without him, yes, we couldn't have made it here tonight.

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1: Like never before.
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Yo, what's up, guys? It's your girl, Ariana Thackerdine in Toronto, Canada. I feel like the first time I come to perform for you guys should be at a family show. So, on May 31st, I'll be performing at Love and Chutney Bollywood Extravaganza at Mystic Lounge. I'll be performing alongside legends such as Rakesh Yankaran, Dubraj Prasad, Satnarayan Raghu, Amit Sagram, and so much more. There'll be DJs and dances. Don't forget that this is a family show. So please bring out all the kids. Make sure you guys get your tickets early as well. I hope to see each and every one of you guys there. Bye! Aria!

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ASA Meat and West Indian Groceries have been serving Brampton and surrounding areas for over 25 years. 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They have the finest baked delicacies, award-winning rotis, Caribbean pastries, breads and much more. ASA Meats and West Indian Grocery, saying thank you, Brampton, and looking forward to serving you for many, many years to come.

exactly what it has to do with the song that we have, but the young man has just returned from probably the most successful tour of his life in South America, where they turned the place upside down for him. A very talented young composer, author, singer, a very fine person too, the man who sings O Carol, Neil Sedaka.

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Well, well, well, welcome once again to our Saturday program with me, Riyad Rahmat, right here on Shabnam Radio. Glad that you can join us on this beautiful Saturday, and as always, we have a great lineup for you, and we got a couple of surprises in between. Hope that you can stay with us. I am Riyad Rahmat, and I'm with you all the way up until 1 p.m. Eastern. Stay tuned.

Alrighty, people, how are you doing on this fine Saturday? As we get into the warmer months, we hope that you can go out and enjoy your time. But if you go out, please take us along with you. We're very easy to keep you to take with you. You simply play us on your phone and Bluetooth connect your phone to your car stereo. And of course, we can keep you company in the car as you drive. I am Riyad Rahmat, and I'm with you all the way up until 1 p.m. Eastern, and you're listening to Shabnam Radio.

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5: So, as you all know, the election's happening both in here in Canada and in Trinidad. Election Day, April 20th, which is Monday. So make sure and go out and vote. Do your research and vote for the party that benefits you. All right, people, let's get back into it. Okay.

Alrighty, people. Alrighty then. Alrighty then. Let's see what's happening across the Caribbean, just in case you're planning to take a trip down there. So, for the month of April, today is April 26th. What's happening on today? So, there is the Peters and May Round Antigua Race that's happening today. There's also the Aruba Food Truck Festival that is happening this weekend, both today and tomorrow. There's also the Sailing Club Regatta happening in Belize this weekend as well. And Antigua Sailing Week runs from today until May 2nd. What else is happening? What else is happening? St. Thomas Carnival is happening from the 27th, from tomorrow till May 3rd. And let's see, what else? Oh, St. Martin, their carnival's on April 30th. So we have quite a few events happening in the next coming days or the next week. The St. Lucia Jazz and Arts Festival is happening from April 30th to May 11th. So that's something to look forward to. I know that the Jazz Festival out in St. Lucia is a real experience. It's a great event. When I used to work at TIDCO, or the Tourism and Industrial Development Company in Trinidad, one of the big events that we tried to bring to Trinidad was a copy of the St. Lucia Jazz Festival. It didn't quite work out, but hey, it's available for you coming up on April 30th to May 11th. So, if you're in the mood to go down to the Caribbean, you have lots of events to keep you entertained.

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If you're an avid listener of this program, you would have heard last week that I had a segment dedicated to my parents on their 60th wedding anniversary, which was April 18th. Well, the day before that, April 17th, was my wedding anniversary. And so this week I'm taking this little segment, next upcoming songs, to dedicate to my wife, Anissa, on our wedding anniversary. So my parents, they were like 60 years. I wouldn't tell you how many years with that we were celebrating, but I can tell you it's not a small number. Anyway, the upcoming song, A Groovy Kind of Love by Phil Collins, I want to dedicate this one to my wife, Anissa, on our wedding anniversary. And, I hope that she's listening. And that, she can take note that I did do the dedication for our wedding anniversary.

So that song, A Groovy Kind of Love, like I said, it was dedicated to my wife on our wedding anniversary, which was on April 17th. The next one I would also like to dedicate to her, and this one, it's one of those great ones, the good ones from the 80s. Nothing's Gonna Change My Love For You.

So again, that one was dedicated to my wife on our wedding anniversary, and that was on April 17th. The next one coming up, I will also like to again dedicate this one to her. And this was one that was played actually at our wedding. In those days, Kenny G was a big star, and his music was, you know, the in thing at that time. And so this one was played actually at our wedding. And our wedding, we had it at Caroni Staff Club in South Trinidad. I don't know how many of you know about Caroni Staff Club, but it's closed down now. I believe they still run it as a golf club, a nine-hole golf club. But at that time, it was a full-fledged staff club that the Caroni workers had access to. You know, pool, golf course, all the recreational facilities, tennis, table tennis, pool, all that good stuff they had. And so this particular one was played at our wedding, and I would like to dedicate this again to Anissa on our wedding anniversary.

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4: 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I am Riyad Rahmat, and you're listening to Shabnam Radio. 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Followed by me would be Richard Aziz and his program until 4 p.m. and right after that would be Sham G with the Bollywood Zone. Stay tuned.

Alrighty people. So the time is now about 12:45, and so we gotta wrap up here now to make room for Richard Aziz with his program coming in at 1 p.m. So with that, people, it was great having you on the program today. It was great being entertaining you today, and I hope that you can join us again next Saturday from 11 a.m. right here on Shabnam Radio. I am Riyad Rahmat.

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0: It is a very happy September to you, and I cannot believe it is here already. Whoa, we're on day 248 of the year. Yes, and plenty is happening this weekend. The CP election continues, of course, with Guyana and Barbados hosting the matches. Women's CPL is happening too in Barbados. So there's plenty of cricket to keep your eye on. I'm Shyamji, ready to dish out all the Bollywoodness. Welcome to this edition of TBC, The Bollywood Zone. A huge hit gets a big re-release on the screen this weekend. There's new music to check out, a Bollywood breakup making headlines. We'll take a trip back in time, and of course, all the usual TBC Bollywoodness. Let's get into it, The Bollywood Zone.
1: Behka

0: I always loved that song from the 1991 movie Taripar. Mithun Chakraborty was in the film, and a very young and extremely pretty Pooja Bhatt. Yes.
1: Happy September, Mr. Shyamji.
2: Shyamji, beta.
0: Oh, hey, Pakijwala bhai. Mamu, how are you guys?
2: We not good, man. EKR got bus up.
0: Oh, gosh, yes. But you know, that's the game of cricket, guys.
1: That's so true, Mr. Shyamji. But life goes on. And look, here's the package.
0: Okay, good. Let's dig in. Uncle, do the honors.
2: Shyamji, we have 3 new movies this week.
0: Wonderful. Let's see what we have here. Well, the first movie is one that had a release date. We talked about this before. You remember we mentioned this a few weeks ago? It's called Jeevan Bhima Yojana.
1: Oh, yes.
0: The release date was shifted.
1: Right, right. I remember that.
0: And this movie stars Arshad Barsi, Sanjira Sheikh, Vijay Raz, and other popular people. According to the plot, this dark comedy thriller revolves around a debt-ridden couple whose lives become complicated when they encounter a stranger who looks exactly like Arshad Barsi's character. What begins as an unusual case of mistaken identity quickly develops into a dangerous mixture of crime, suspense, deception, and dark humor. Release number 2 this weekend is a nice surprise. It is Rajkumar Hirani's beloved 2009 hit film, Three Idiots.
1: Oh, yes.
0: Yes, it is back in cinemas this week. It's been re-released.
1: Right, right.
0: Starring, of course, Aamir Khan, R. Madhavan, Sharman Joshi, Kareena Kapoor Khan, Boman Irani, Om Vaidya, Mona Singh, and others. Three Idiots, for those who may have forgotten or you don't know about the film, it's about 3 engineering students, Ranjo, Farhan, and Raju, who form an unlikely friendship while struggling with academic pressure. Years after graduation, Farhan and Raju set out to find their eccentric friend Ranjo, leading them back through the events that changed their lives. Three Idiots is really one of the most successful Hindi films in history. And let's segue into a new song. Now, this new one makes me happy, and I'm always happy when I have to introduce music by this Canadian beauty. She steps out of her Bollywood soundtracks to release a single. Here's a new one from Jonita Gandhi. She teams up with Sahil on this one. Check it out. I like it. It's called Jhoomo.

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It's Srinam Satyam Matadeen, and he sings Chulene To Nazuk Ho Toko, a classic Hindi song from the 1965 movie Kajal. He sings, Let me touch these delicate lips. They are nothing else but a cup of wine. Mohammed Rafi did that originally. It's a nice job there, Satyam. Let's scan the world to find out what's going on in this weekend, September 5th day. Teachers' Day is happening in India, honoring teachers and their contribution to education and society. Hello, hello to all of the educators out there. It's also the International Day of Charity, designed by the United Nations to mark the anniversary of the passing of Mother Teresa in 1997. And in connection to that, in Albania, they're celebrating Saint Teresa Day. It's a national holiday celebrating Mother Teresa's life and her humanitarian work, because she was from Albania. And something a little bit more fun. It is also World Beard Day. Yes, beards have a fascinating history. Alexander the Great and Julius Caesar reportedly had their soldiers shave, partly because an enemy could grab a beard during close combat. Wow. And during the Victorian era, some doctors even prescribed growing a beard, believing that it could help filter dust and prevent illness. Really? How about trap dust? It's a different story. Across many cultures, though, beards have symbolized wisdom, strength, status, and masculinity. In some cases, it has signified not bathing and shaving. So, whether you're clean-shaven or proudly bearded, happy September 5th. Happy Beard Day. I wonder if goatees count.

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Let's get into the wacky news. A rare, powerful El Niño weather system dumped unusual layers of snow across Atacama Desert, one of the driest places on Earth. While local communities adjusted to the rare snowfall and flash rainstorms, major astronomical observatories in the high-altitude region had to suspend operations temporarily. Snowfall in the world's driest desert. Wow. A pair of motorists near Sydney, Australia, called emergency services after spotting a discarded suitcase containing what clearly looked like a human body with visible head trauma and facial piercings. Well, the forensic investigators arrived on the scene and they checked it out, you know, and then they realized that this victim was a mannequin. Let's call it the Jockey Shorts Experiment. Environmental scientists made headlines by launching a massive citizen science campaign. They asked 1,000 volunteers around the world to bury a pair of 100% cotton undergarments in their garden soil. Participants are instructed to dig them up months later to measure how quickly soil microbes break down the material as a test of the soil's health. Kind of funny. And finally, a South African wine farm has an innovative pest control method. Each morning, they release 1,000 Indian runner ducks. That's what they call Indian runner ducks. The ducks run around and they eat all the insects. This environmentally friendly approach, originally developed in Indonesia for rice paddies, has been used at the farm for about 40 years. And that's what's happening, just some of what's going on in this wacky world.

0: We'll be right back.
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Here is Tony Cucker. It's called Afghani Afim Hai from a couple of years ago. Let's check out the birthdays for the week of August the 30th to September 5th. Did you have a birthday this week? Well, Cameron Diaz certainly did. The blonde beauty is now 54, turning 77. Popular Hollywood actor Richard Gere. He's a funny man, all right, from the Rush Hour movies. He's 54, and that's Chris Tucker, turning 80 years old this week. Barry Gibb, the last remaining member of the Bee Gees. Barry's 80, from the Miami Sound Machine fame. The popular Gloria Estefan. She turned 69 this weekend. Celebrating his 62nd birthday is popular actor Keanu Reeves. Turning 60 and looking super fabulous is the one and only Salma Hayek. They call her the Queen Bee. Beyoncé is 45. He once was the Batman. Michael Keaton, 75. Let's hop across to Bollywood, where the extremely enticing Chitrangada Singh has turned 50. And boy, does she look good. Guru Rantawa, 35. The popular Rajkumar Rao, 42. Ram Kapoor, best known for his role as Mr. Walia. On the small screen, Ram is 53. And Vivek Oberoi, he also turns 50. And those are just some of the popular celebrities and their birthdays for this week. And their birthdays.

0: Here we're closing off this hour soon, but the other 60 minutes are power-packed with a big film release, a Bollywood breakup. Guess who's going to play Lord Hanuman? And the latest on Rahul Roy. All that and more coming up in hour two of TBZ.
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6: Hey.

it's another nice one from the 90s that I also liked from the movie Aao Pyar Kare, Chaand Se Parda Kijiye. Time to reveal the third and final movie release this week in Bollywood, Mirzapur, the movie. It is an action crime thriller. Now, just to let you know, the film stars Pankaj Tripathi, Ali Fazal, Divyendu, Rasika Dugal, Sonal Chauhan, and others. This hugely popular crime saga, Mirzapur, was really made popular on the small screen. Now, there is a movie out on the big screen. Mirzapur the movie is a prequel. It takes fans back to 2018, fitting right into the middle of the show's first season. The story is a massive, violent street war over who gets to rule the city's criminal underworld. On one side, you have the mafia king Kaleen Bhaiya trying to control his wild, power-hungry son Munna. On the other side, it's Gudu Pandit, fighting for survival against ruthless old enemies and a dangerous new threat named Baban Yadav. Because it is set early in the timeline, fan-favorite characters who died later in the show are back, showing an untold chapter of how their brutal rivalries first exploded. This is powerful, it's gritty, and I'm feeling it's gonna be a hit. Speaking of hits, I'm already liking this one, featuring the great voice of Rashmi Kaur, with the song Ghoom Ghoom from Mirzapur.

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Hey, that's the spicy Suriname girl, Ronnie Datai. She makes way for a trip around the globe. Here we go. It's called Somholo Day. Somholo Day, or Independence Day, in Eswatini, marks the country's independence from British rule, September the 6th. Eswatini, happy independence. Over to Bulgaria. It is Unification Day over there, celebrating the 1885 union of Eastern Rumelia and the Principality of Bulgaria. Unification Day in Bulgaria. And to the Dutch Caribbean, where the Bonaire flag celebrates the island's flag, culture, and heritage. Happy Flag Day to the people of Bonaire in the Dutch Caribbean. Now let's take a trip back in time a little bit to the year 1997. This weekend marks the anniversary of the funeral of Princess Diana. Millions packed the streets of London, while an estimated 2.5 billion people around the world watched the funeral of Diana, Princess of Wales. We remember it this weekend. And this is TBZ, the Bollywood Zone. More Bollywood news, gossip, and plenty more hits are coming your way. Here's Arijit Singh. Hey, don't go anywhere because the Bollywood scoops are coming up too.

0: break.
1: Not so good news for the happy couple. Not so happy these days. Rapper Badshah and Indian actress and model Isha Rikki publicly announced their mutual decision to part ways. Isha Rikki deleted all social media posts featuring the musician and the rapper, ending weeks of speculation. Actor Rahul Roy, meantime, popular actor from the old hit Aashiqui, shared a candid personal update regarding his ongoing speech therapy and suffering a brain stroke a couple of years ago, revealing that he had adopted a vegan lifestyle. He quit smoking as well, that he's leading a healthy life now. Good luck to Rahul Roy. Actress Bhumi Padnekar has voiced outrage on her social media platforms regarding the tragic assault of a 16-year-old girl in Delhi, demanding severe structural and judicial punishment for crimes against women. Seems to be a topic that's plaguing India, the mistreatment and abuse of women. Imran Hashmi's highly anticipated sequel Awarappan 2 emerged as the highest-grossing Hindi release of August 2026. Hashmi called it the best film of his career as it continues its strong theatrical run. They're calling this other film a sleeper hit. Made on a modest 2 crore budget, the devotional film Hanuman Ansh, which released last week, pulled off one of the biggest box office turnarounds in recent history in Bollywood, surpassing 45 crore net by its fourth week, a surge of over 2,500% compared with its first week. Whoa! Well, the film certification board, the CFBC, has cleared Mirzapur the movie with an A rating after ordering 35 seconds of intimate scenes and explicit words to be edited out. Bookings are opening strong across major national chains for the movie Mirzapur just released. And sticking with the box office, despite high trade expectations following Sunny Deol's recent success streak, his latest film, Batwara, the period drama, flopped at the box office. Yeah, wrapping up its run at only 38 crore net. Director Rajkumar Santoshi publicly dismissed rumors that religious portrayals affected the film's theatrical run. And in some better news for Sunny Deol, reports confirm that the veteran actor Sunny will make a special entry as Lord Hanuman, whoa, in the final sequence of Nitish Tiwari's Ramayana Part 1, setting up a high-stakes cliffhanger for the sequel. What an announcement, Sunny Deol as Hanuman, whoa. And that's how it looks for now. For the Bollywood news, the time jump is close by. And actress Mona Singh talks about Three Idiots in the Star Clip later on.
0: From Trinidad to Guyana, New York and Toronto, you're inside the Bollywood Zone.

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1: 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It's the flavor of our culture. 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
2: 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Then, book your ticket on Caribbean Airlines, JetBlue, or any other airline. 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

0: Let's go back. The history and the hit.
1: It's history and the hit. Okay, here we go. What's the plan, Aria?
2: Shamji, I have the calibration set for 1991.
1: Take it away, Aria.
2: Strap in and get ready. Engaging quantum propulsion.
1: Let's go.
2: Time coordinates confirmed.
1: Okay, stand by.
2: Chrono system online. Time jump initiating.
1: Here we go.
2: Now.
1: Whoa. Yeah! Always a blast. Thank you, Aria. Okay, we're jumping into this. 1991. What's happening here? In this year, the World Wide Web was launched to the public. WWW. Haiti's President Jean-Bertrand Aristide is ousted in a military coup. It takes place 1 year after an attempted coup in Trinidad and Tobago. And the New Front for Democracy and Development won the general election in Suriname. On the airwaves, the DJs were playing songs like Mariah Carey's Someday, Everything I Do For You from Bryan Adams, and songs by Jesus Jones and Madonna. Staying with trending events of 1991, there was the Hindi film release Dil Hai Ki Maan Tanahi, translating to mean The Heart Is Such, It Disagrees. This romantic comedy was produced by Gulshan Kumar and directed by Mahesh Bhatt, two big names in the industry. Now, the film starred Bhatt's daughter, Pooja Bhatt, in her first major lead role, together with Aamir Khan starring as her love interest. The movie was inspired by the 1934 Hollywood film It Happened One Night. In the story, Pooja plays a character with the same name who wants to be with a movie star, Deepak Kumar. However, her father disapproves, and so she sneaks away to meet Deepak. Pooja then encounters Raghu, played by Aamir Khan, who's a journalist struggling to make ends meet. When Pooja and Raghu embark on a series of adventures together, they start to fall in love. Dil Hai Ki Maan Tanahi emerged as a box office success and boosted the career of newcomer Pooja Bhatt, while cementing Aamir Khan's status as a leading man. Here is a song from Dil Hai Ki Maan Tanahi.

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0: Hey, one of my favorite songs is called Boom Boom by Nazia Hassan, and that was beautifully covered by some lovely young ladies, Wish from India, Ria, Simran, Suchi, Enzo. Thank you, ladies. Over to the star clip we go, and in a recent interview, actress Mona Singh, known for her role in Three Idiots and other movies, of course, shared her experience working with the legendary Aamir Khan. Here's what she said.
1: He's so good with every take and every rehearsal. He keeps changing his emotions, his reactions. He just keeps changing. He keeps trying something new.
2: Right.
1: Okay, let's do this. Now let's do this. Even on when I was shooting for Three Idiots, that was the first time I was working with the entire team. And I saw Aamir sir, I was like, oh my God, what is he doing? We had some 100 rehearsals. And in those rehearsals, every time he came up with something different.
2: Is 100 like just metaphorical?
1: Just metaphorical. But every time he would do something else. And as a TV actor, you see, I wasn't used to rehearsals. I would get tired. I'm like, are, why are we rehearsing so much? So they're like, Mona, this is a movie. What are you talking about? This is not a TV show or an episode going out tomorrow. This movie, you know, it'll release next year. We have to work hard. We'll do one scene a day. One scene a day. I used to get so bored. I'm like, what am I going to do? You know, the DOP used to be lighting for 4-5 hours and things used to go on, la-di-da. But yeah, you would be lighting for 4-5 hours and things used to go on, la-di-da. But yeah, you enjoy the pace then, you give in.
2: Yeah.
1: Yeah.

0: 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Great having you on board for the ride. Big thank you to all of our radio family, all of our sponsors, and thank you. And make sure and stay here for more great programming coming right up. Enjoy the weekend, be safe, whatever you do, and we'll see you next time. I'm Shyamji, from all of us here at TBZ. Goodbye for now.
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1: पिन भेज रहा हूँ, संभाल के चुप क्यों जाए।